America, flagrant and deliberate defiance of the real Pact of 1947, the conditions of this nation and hemisphere, the joint resolution of the 87th Congress, the Charter of the United Nations, and my own public warning to the Soviets on September 4th and 13th. This action also contradicts

marriage. And that until the Indian has no need or desire to stay in strategic vessels on the territory of any other nation. The size of this undertaking makes clear that it has been planned for some months. Yet only last month, after I have made clear the distinction between any introduction of ground and ground systems and the existence of defensive anti-aircraft systems, the Soviet government publicly stated on September 11th that, and I quote, armaments and military equipment sent to you are designed to consistently defensive purposes.

0: weapons are so destructive and ballistic missiles are so swift that any substantially increased possibility of their use or any sudden change in their deployment may well be regarded as a definite threat to peace. For many years, both the Soviet Union and the United States, recognizing this fact, have deployed strategic nuclear weapons with great care, never upsetting the precarious status quo, which ensured that these weapons would not be used in the absence of some vital challenge. Our own strategic missiles have never been transferred to the territory of any other nation. Under a cloak of secrecy and deception, and our history, unlike that of the Soviets since the end of World War II,
1: L'écho radio associative non commerciale a besoin de vous. Soutenez l'alternative par chèque à l'écho BP 5555 34000 072 Montpellier CEDEX 3 ou par PayPal à paypal@echodegaric.com pour que la musique alternative garde sa place sur la bande FM.

Pachanga. Super sexy party. You won't find more fun anywhere else. Lots of dancing is involved. There is no room for ladies. Pachangas and pachangas. People with lots of style who have the ability to find pachangas. They are also known for having great taste in music. Pachanga boys. One of a kind you, gifted with the power of turning any situation into a pachanga. They can bend space and time with their music and style. They can heal broken souls with their moves and looks. 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

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Yeah, that's man. 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Yeah, that's fine. That's cool, man. I don't care. That's not good. Yeah, that's Yannika, what's up? Yannika, motherfucker, Yannika. Yannika, how's the dead motherfucker now?

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I'm on my way to Kino, calling on the baby's chapel from head to toe, James and Clark with an effect with no activity. I'm losing my desk on the other side, right? My face has the clear JDO that will be everything I got in my desk, cause part of carrying a jumpsuit with two days in my head. Make us stare as I enter the center base and meet your little finger. That's the last day late night. I hear two scratches scraping on the floor and it has Jenny's patient. Just in case the war pops up cause you can't throw it snick. My look up on my baby boot of a pencil in his neck and she probably won't make it too. T22, I put that on my mama. R.I.P. baby boot. Murder, murder was the case that they gave me murder. Murder was the case that they gave me murder. Murder was the case that they gave me murder. Murder was the case that they gave me.

451 Commercial Avenue, Apartment K, Richmond, California, September 9, 1951. Dear Lester, I'm sorry I didn't write before, and because this record wasn't sent, which I intend doing before this, everything went wrong. Tonight, we got together and kept the kids up and decided to have a little fun making this record. But of course, coming up, we didn't have any trouble. We had a lot of fun. Mama slept all the way, and I didn't get tired driving. Was over anxious. We got in about 12:45, got to Richmond, woke the family up. Well, there's so many things I can say. I just can't get them together. I'll let you hear from somebody else.

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There are no courses. 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

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Where your knowledge will not apply. 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

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The kind that's used in life because the dead so soon grow cold.

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entertainment. You can fool some people sometimes, but you can't fool them all the time. So now we see the light. Yeah.